away. We seem to be more concerned with our flags and nationalities, or than we are with unity or love. More concerned with our differences and differing goals.

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See you at the bar, you was hardly talking. That's when I knew that your heart was scarring. Friends to lovers need a part to star in. Like, wait, babe, let me.

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We can just chat about anything in this life. But yeah, I hope you like the album, and yeah, sending you lots of love and thinking of you. 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

Olympia, Rodrigo, Zink, Hallebi. Das heißt, Honig bin ich zu essen. She's I knew seems so commonplace when I saw you. 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

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So romantic, but we fought the whole time. Should have seen the signs. Well, talking with my mother, she said, where'd you